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0: I'm Marnie Chesterton. 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Do join us next week for more Unexpected Elements.
1: Hi, my name is Ryan Jackwood. I'm from Nashville. What I love about Nashville are the rivers.

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2: 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That's it for The Daily. I'm Natalie Kitroff. 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
3: From providing care for everyday medical needs like a broken arm to advancing genomics and performing heart transplants, all in the same hospital system, is where Vanderbilt Health shines. Because experience gained from treating complex conditions helps inform care across the Vanderbilt Health System. It's an approach shaped by the understanding that every person and every detail matters. Vanderbilt Health, solving the most complex problems, prepares them to solve any problem. More at whyvanderbilthealth.com.